faith, our colors will fade eventually. So if our time is running out, day after day, we'll make the mundane a masterpiece. Oh my, my, oh my, my love, I take one look at you, you're taking me

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We're

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2: 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And money, money she making. 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

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And the feeling is laid back. Palm trees grow and rents are low.

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Losing sleep, losing track of the tears I cry. Every drop is a waterfall. Every breath is a bridge.